0: By PT Electrical Services, the Saints reached the NFL's promised land in 2009 as Drew Brees led the Saints to their first and only Super Bowl title. An overtime win over Minnesota in the NFC Championship game sent the Saints to Super Bowl 44, where they defeated Indianapolis 31-17. Brees finished second in regular season MVP voting, but would earn MVP honors in the Super Bowl. 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

0: PT Electrical Services. The Saints reached the NFL's promised land in 2009 as Drew Brees led the Saints to their first and only Super Bowl title. An overtime win over Minnesota in the NFC Championship game sent the Saints to Super Bowl 44, where they defeated Indianapolis 31-17. Brees finished second in regular season MVP voting, but would earn MVP honors in the Super Bowl. 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
1: Know. The Yankees won a late-night ball game in 10 innings in a comeback against Atlanta 3-2 that snaps the Braves' 8-game winning streak. Toronto held on 5-4 at Philadelphia. Boston won its 9th game in a row, 13-1 over the A's, who dropped 9 straight. Winning Boston pitcher Peyton Tolley had 14 strikeouts in 6 innings. Cleveland and Minnesota each won on the road. The Cubs as well. Cubs have won 5 straight. Arizona sent the Dodgers to a 7th straight loss, 4-3, on a 2-run homer bottom in the 9th off closer Edwin Diaz. Tampa Bay was a 2-1 winner at Seattle. The Chiefs say quarterback Patrick Mahomes will likely miss their preseason opener next week, coming off knee surgery last year. Jordan Spieth barely made the cut in Greensboro, 3 under par. And in the WNBA, Washington won its 6th straight, 79-74 over Atlanta. Angel Reese in the loss, 1 of 12 shooting. I'm Steve DeSager.
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1: You need to know.
2: The Dodgers lost their seventh game in a row. Arizona beat them 4-3 on a two-run homer bottom of the ninth off closer Edwin Diaz. Victories for San Francisco and Houston. Texas 2-1 over Baltimore. Tampa Bay a 2-1 winner at Seattle. The Rays are first in the AL East, still 4.5 games over the Yankees, 5 up on Boston. The Yankees did win in 10 innings in a comeback against Atlanta 3-2 that ends the Braves' 8-game winning streak. Boston won its ninth in a row, 13-1 over the A's, who've dropped 9 straight. The Athletics and general manager David Forst parted ways. Toronto held on 5-4 at Philadelphia. Cleveland won at the White Sox 8-2. Minnesota a winner at Milwaukee 8-6. And the Cubs won their fifth in a row 6-4 at Kansas City. The KC Chiefs say quarterback Patrick Mahomes will likely miss their preseason opener coming off knee surgery. I'm Steve DeSager.
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4: Oh, good morning, good morning, good morning, good morning. Happy, happy Fox Sports Saturday. That's right, the fellas, Jeff Schwartz, Anthony Gargano, talking HOF, the Hall of Fame game, the greatest Hall of Fame game ever. And you know, it sounds like hyperbole, but it was a great game. It was the way to kick off the greatest sport on the planet. Football. Good morning, Jeffrey.

0: 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I just want to tune this dude out. 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At the same time, he's politicking for the NBA to keep teams in Portland and Memphis. 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
1: 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Ken and Roe for another minute or two. Roe, we got about a minute or two. Just a final word on Drew Brees. Right now, Adam Vinatieri speaking, being inducted second of five. Just final word in the last 40 seconds or so that you have to impart upon people here this morning.
2: Just one of the great quarterbacks of all time, and he was a New Orleans Saint. Just think about it. 60 years of existence for this franchise, our very first ballot Hall of Famer. We've had some good ones before, Ricky and Sam and Morton and Willie, but this is our first ballot. He deserves it.
1: Always a pleasure, my friend. Glad to put you first. Keep up the great work, man.
2: Well, thank you so much, Kendall.
1: My pleasure. I want to thank Rudy Dixon, our producer, for a job well done. We will be back next Saturday morning from 10 to noon. I will be back Monday from 2 to 4 with All Access Sports Talk. We hope you'll tune in then. For Roe and Rudy, I'm Ken. Thank you for joining us, and be a good sport. God bless you one and all. We are rounding third, and we are heading home. So long.
0: 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The Three Tailgaters Show is also presented by the Allstate Sugar Bowl, representing the best of amateur athletics. The Three Tailgaters are also brought to you by Lamarck Ford and Lamarck Lincoln, by LifeGate Church in Metairie, by Bergeron Automotive in Metairie, by premier automotive locations throughout the New Orleans area, Game On Social Hub, John Curtis Christian School in River Ridge, Life Resources Ministries, Francesca's by Katie's in Lakeview, the New Orleans Bowl, and by Rhino Shield Mid-South. 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
1: 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At the same time, he's politicking for the NBA to keep teams in Portland and Memphis. 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

0: and on his platform. 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Because more times than not, when he's talking about something, he doesn't have the facts to back it up, as a lot of national correspondents do not. He is using his platform right now to promote the relocation of the Pelicans from New Orleans. At the same time, he's politicking for the NBA to keep teams in Portland and Memphis. Bill Simmons needs to shut the hell up.
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0: on his platform. I just want to tune this dude out. Because more times than not, when he's talking about something, he doesn't have the facts to back it up, as a lot of national correspondents do not. He is using his platform right now to promote the relocation of the Pelicans from New Orleans. At the same time, he's politicking for the NBA to keep teams in Portland and Memphis. Bill Simmons needs to shut the hell up.
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